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0: Toby Mac, Lord, It Feels Good on WBTL. I'm Wheeze. Toby Mac has this Instagram account, and it's called Toby Mac Speak Life. Sometimes it's Bible verses. Sometimes it's things that, well, do just that, speak life to you. And I read this. It says, notice what God says after, do not be afraid. Not, I'll fix it immediately. Not, I'll explain everything. He says, for I am with you. His presence has always been the promise. I found so much comfort in that. God doesn't say he's going to fix it immediately, and he doesn't say he's going to explain everything to you, but he is with you. And I thought about this Bible verse, Isaiah 41, verse 10. So do not fear, for I am with you. Do not be dismayed, for I am your God. I will strengthen you and help you, and I will uphold you with my righteous right hand.
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5: Partly cloudy and comfortable tonight with lows falling down to the middle 60s. On Wednesday, a mix of sun and clouds with the chance of an isolated shower or a storm. Now, not everybody gets that rain. Everybody will find those temperatures warming back up to the mid and upper 80s. Sunshine and the nice weather back on Thursday. For WBGL, I'm meteorologist Kevin Lighty.

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0: 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I'm Wheeze, and maybe you're a student and you started back at school, and maybe you've even been thinking, even right now, even tonight, thinking, I want to see more kindness in my school. 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
5: Cloudy and comfortable tonight with lows falling down to the middle 60s. On Wednesday, a mix of sun and clouds with the chance of an isolated shower or a storm. Now, not everybody gets that rain. Everybody will find those temperatures warming back up to the mid and upper 80s. Sunshine and the nice weather back on Thursday. For WBGL, I'm meteorologist Kevin Lighty.

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God's word says, listen to my voice in the morning, Lord. 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

0: Well, good morning to you. Happy Wednesday. It's Bluegrass Wednesday here. I won't be forgetting that. This is WBGL. I'm Courtney, so hang around for a few more minutes and we'll have that going and rolling for you. I wanted to share yesterday's verse of the day from, because if you have the YouVersion Bible app, which is free, and I highly recommend having that, it'll give you the verse of the day. And yesterday's, I just loved it, in the Message version, Psalm 100, verse 5. This is so pretty. It just says, "For God is sheer beauty, all generous in love, loyal always and ever." I love it so much. I'm going to say it one more time. God is sheer beauty, all generous in love, loyal always and ever.
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Torrin Wells, Breathe On It. This is WBGL. Good morning. I'm Courtney. Happy Wednesday. God chose us in his kindness and his love. Like, that is the truth. And this next song from Ben Fuller and Jody Messina is basically talking about that. Like, God, it's called He Got a Hold of Me. We didn't choose him. Jesus said that in John 15 too. He's like, I chose you. I chose you to go and live a life for me. And Titus chapter 3 in the Bible says, God, our Savior, revealed his kindness and love. He saved us not because of the righteous things that we had done, but because of his mercy. He washed away our sins, giving us a new birth and new life through the Holy Spirit. It was his idea.

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0: Welcome. It's WBGL. I'm Danielle. A wonderful night of worship. And it's going to be not planned, where when you go to a concert, the artist has their set and that's great and fun and you enjoy it. But this is going to be a night where worshiping Jesus is the focus, with Tasha Layton, David Leonard, and Patrick Mayberry on the Altars Tour. There's just 5 nights of the Altars Worship Tour, and one of those nights will be in October, Thursday, October 8th, 7 p.m. at Crossroads Christian Church in Danville. 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If you'd like to find out more about the Altars Tour, again, coming to Danville in October with Tasha Layton, David Leonard, and Patrick Mayberry, you're invited to our website, WBGL.org.
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0: WBTL. Hey, I'm Lindsay. Hey, I wanted to thank you if you've texted or called, emailed friends and family who are teachers and told them about the WBGL Kindness Club. I really appreciate it. I think a few people have done this because just this morning, we are getting schools signing up from other states. And I have a feeling this might be because there are WBGL listeners texting friends and family, telling them about Kindness Club for schools. We send a free Kindness Club kit with all the resources and ideas on how to do acts of kindness in a school to bring love and compassion and friendship and joy. And the kits are free. So we started out with 175. There's like 160 left. So please keep telling your friends and family. We want to get God's love into schools as we start the new school year. So Tina just signed up. She's from Florida. She's from Peace River Christian Academy in Bartow, Florida. Tina, thank you for jumping in. Kinlan is in Pontiac. She's got a homeschool that she does. She just signed up her homeschool. They're going to get a Kindness Club kit. And then Amanda from Westville Junior High School in Westville, Illinois. Thank you for signing up. We're getting these Kindness Club kits out the door. Get yours now. 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We're so thankful for our sponsors who are paying for those Kindness Club kits. Aurora Christian Schools, Dave's Kitchen and Bath Designs, RMP Carriages, Truth at Work, and Tucker Wood and Associates for making it happen. 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

0: And now.
1: WBTL. Hey, I'm Lindsay. It is Wednesday, so that means we need to make our weekend plans. I have the perfect weekend plan for you. This is Riley Clemens, a free Christian concert at the Mahomet Music Festival in Mahomet, Illinois. That's this Saturday at 11 a.m. And we hope that you can come because Christian concerts are amazing. You get filled up with Jesus music. You get to be with other people who are going after their faith. You get to see a great artist, lead some great songs, lead worship, pray prayers, sing blessings over you. It's just so good. Plus, I'll tell you this, if you feel like, oh, Mahomet's too far away, I don't want to drive that far, you can make an entire day of it. I was just in Mahomet at this amazing burger place. Also, next door to the burger place, there's an amazing ice cream place. And there are these botanical gardens, this park. It's beautiful in Mahomet too. So you could make a whole day of it. Start at 11 a.m. at the Mahomet Music Festival with Riley Clemens, and then continue your day in the beautiful town of Mahomet, Illinois. Bring a lawn chair and enjoy a free morning of music. 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
2: 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But it's very possible to, in the context of this culture, be in a relationship with people who we don't agree with. 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

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That's when you open the blinds. Like the sun shining on my face. Keeping you going by letting the light in. 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
1: WBGL, you know, as Christians, as followers of Jesus, we're called to love. And we're called to act in love and to act in truth. 1 John 3:18 is our WBGL verse of the day, and it says, "Dear children, let us not love with words or speech, but with actions and in truth." 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

0: On the night you're falling all to pieces, you can bring your lonely heart to Jesus. What if I told you that I believe it?
1: WBGL. I'm Eric. It's time for your midweek motivation. It's a little story you may have heard before. It's about the obstacle in the road. It goes like this. A king placed a boulder in the road, and he decided to just kind of sit back and watch from a distance to see who would remove this boulder from the road. Lots of people passed by. Wealthy merchants, noblemen, they passed by. A lot of them were complaining, but they did nothing. Finally, there was a poor man. He came along and he gets a hold of the boulder and he starts to kind of shift it back and forth, and he moves it across the road and off the path. Lo and behold, he finds a purse of gold underneath of it. And that little purse of gold was left there by the king as a reward for the person who would move the boulder. And here's a moral to the story. Obstacles are often opportunities in disguise. Have you thought about it that way? A lot of times we see obstacles as just in the way. We're kind of like the wealthy merchants or noblemen passing by complaining and trying to avoid it, doing nothing. Obstacles are often opportunities in disguise. Don't avoid the hard things. They might lead to your breakthrough. That's your midweek motivation.
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